solar is a dead rabbit. All flat. Like completely flat. So curly. Oh, there's another one. Nagata. Ah, it's one of those polystyrene boxes. That's all. Takeaway. Oh, there's chips in there. If you didn't really want to finish the chips.

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If their sole communication was by mail or telephone, Delilah might have been no friend of Sam's if he always had to send her telegrams.

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As you whispered, darling, close the door. Well, how have I not made a note of every word?

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1: Hello and welcome to another program of World Waves Shomim Olam, the Folk Connection, or should I say, benvenuto in una altra programma di Onde del Mondo, because I am in Italy. And I've been here for some time and staying until the end of this month and enjoying it immensely. I'm in the north of Italy and the weather is perfect and the people are lovely. So I've decided to bring you an entire program of Italian music, all different types of Italian music, and I'm sure you'll enjoy it. Welcome to everybody, whether you're listening on Kol HaGalil HaElyon, the voice of the Upper Galilee, 105.3 FM in the beautiful north of Israel, or on the Folk Connection in the beautiful New Jersey. As far as I know, I haven't been there for many years, it's beautiful. Or you're listening on Kol Rishonim, Rishon LeZion, from the beautiful, I think, Rishon LeZion in the center of country, and certainly if you're listening on Kol Katzrin, the beautiful Katzrin in the Golan Heights. And we'll get right into the program with a song which became one of the great symbols of post-war Italian popular culture. And of course, it was You Want to Be an American. All the Italians wanted to be Americans after the Second World War. And the song was written by Renato Carasone and Nicola Salerno in 1956. And it's about the young Neapolitan who dresses, talks, and behaves like an American. Here's Renato Carasone with Tu vuoi fare l'americano?

And that was the original 1956 recording. So, after an Italian who wants to be an American, we're going to listen to Toto Cutugno, who offers a very broad, affectionate portrait of what it means to be Italian. And this became an international signature song for Cutugno and one of the best-known Italian pop songs of the 1980s. Yes, we are getting into the field of pop songs a little with this program, but you know how it is. Some pop songs become so widely entrenched that they're known almost as folk songs.

0: And that song by Toto Cutugno first came out in 1983. It was called L'Italiano, and it was on an album called Carosello. And moving back now in time to the 50s, 1958, to the sophisticated Italian jazz cabaret scene, we're going to listen to Nicola Arigliano with Carina, which means pretty or lovely, and it's from the album I Migliori Anni della Nostra Vita, the best years of our lives.
1: Anna, Anna, lascia a casa la mamma.

On now to the feminine voice. We're going to listen to Maria Pierantoni Giulia. And the song is Petale e Mirto, Petals and Myrtle. Italian is actually quite easy to understand, certainly when you're reading it, because you can see the common basis of the language with Latin and therefore parts of English. So Petale e Mirto, Petals and Myrtle.

So that song by Maria Pierantoni Giua came out in 2008, and the imagery of myrtle gives a distinctly southern flavour. Moving back now into the 50s with Fred Buscaglione, with a song entitled Jukebox, from I Primi Successi di Fred Buscaglione, the first successes of Fred Buscaglione, volume 1. Buscaglione deliberately incorporated American jazz, swing and gangster imagery into Italian popular song. Yeah, it seems that most of the songs today are popular song more than folk songs. Never mind, you'll forgive me, won't you?

Now, if at all you're going to have an Italian girlfriend or perhaps an Italian wife, this is a word you need to know. Un bacio, a kiss. Un bacio a mezzanotte. Or is it mezzanotte? I think it's mezzanotte. A kiss at midnight, by the Quartetto Cetra from their album Tutto Cetra. It's a classic of post-war Italian entertainment. And the Quartetto Cetra were masters of vocal harmony, comedy, and theatrical performance. We know this kind of quartet in Israel. In the early days, we used to have lots of this kind of music. It comes from the world of Italian revue.

A very passionate people, the Italians, always on about kisses, bacio, and love, l'amor. Che cos'è l'amor? What is love? This is a song by Vinicio Capossella, from his album The Story-Faced Man, which came out on Warner Music Italia in 2009. Capossella takes Italian songwriting somewhere much more eccentric and theatrical. His deliberately old-fashioned vocabulary and delivery connect him surprisingly well with the older Italian performers we've just heard. Well, you could have fooled me, I wouldn't have known that. Or perhaps I would.

Well, of course, in English, in American, there was this song, What Is This Thing Called Love, by Ella Fitzgerald, recorded in 1956. So, not so different, eh? Well, we're halfway through this week's programme, and here I am in northern Italy, surrounded by mountains and streams and rivers and valleys, and it's all green and beautiful. And I'd like to thank you for being with me so far and listening to this programme of Italian music. I hope you're enjoying it. My name is Manny V, and I'm coming to you from the Voice of the Upper Galilee, 105.3 FM in northern Israel. Also green part of the year, also mountainous, or at least hilly, also with streams and rivers, not so much as in Italy, but anyway, not far off it. If you're enjoying the program, I'd love to hear from you. My email is menny2@yahoo.com. That's menny2@yahoo.com. That's the figure 2, menny2@yahoo.com. We also have a Facebook group called World Waves and the Folk Connection. There you can hear all of the previous programs of World Waves and the Folk Connection, Shomim Olam. 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And I'd love you to drop in there and listen to all the programs. People are still listening to them. I just got a like and a favorite from 2021. Somebody enjoyed the Swiss music. Anyway, so I hope that you'll be listening to this Italian music now and in years to come. Back to the program. And it's time we listen to another female voice, and so we're going to listen to Chris Beer, who's an Austrian, or resides in Austria, with Chiara Minaldi, who is Italian. And this song is Un Po' Di Più, A Little More. It's from the Putumayo album, 2025, Café Internacional, Café International. And many, if not most of the tracks on this program are from Putumayo. Thank you so much, Putumayo.

0: moving on now to a song with a title you will all recognise. It's cannelloni. Everybody knows what cannelloni is, don't you? Love to eat it. The pasta called cannelloni. And this is Giorgio Conte. It's a playful piece, and it's a conversational style, almost spoken delivery, and the very Italian subject of cannelloni, which brings humour back into our programme today. It's from his album Il Conte Storie, on the Storie di Notte album, 2003.
1: Voglio cannelloni per me, sì per me. 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

Did you enjoy your cannelloni? 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Let's see. Ah, piccolissima serenata. A very little serenade by Renato Carosone from 1957. We heard him before, but this time he's in a gentler mood, and it's a reminder of how enormously versatile he was beyond the better known Tu vuò far l'americano, which everybody knows. So here's Piccolissima Serenata.

0: Now, I know that Eddie Calvert recorded a trumpet version of that song back in 1958. I had thought that perhaps Peggy Lee or Rosemary Clooney, who both sang Italian songs, had recorded that one. But no, the nearest I got to was Hey Mambo, Mambo Italiano. Italians are famous filmgoers. Fans of movies, films, the film industry, entertainment in films. Some of the great directors have been Federico Fellini, Vittorio De Sica, Roberto Rossellini, Pier Paolo Pasolini, Michelangelo Antonioni, and more, and Sergio Leone, Fistful of Dollars, etc. In later times, Dino Risi, Bernardo Bertolucci. I think every small town has its cinema, its cinema. People just love to go. I love to go to movies too, but I can't really go to movies in Italy because I don't speak fluent Italian. And the movies, American movies, English movies, foreign movies, are all dubbed into Italian with no subtitles. In Israel, we generally have two or three subtitles to every movie, either Hebrew or English and Hebrew or French or whatever it would be. In Italy, no. It's as if, Robin Hood is, it's all dubbed, they're all speaking Italian. And a visit to the cinema is certainly an experience. Every small child remembers. There have been movies about small children growing up with visits to the cinema. Here's a song entitled Dentro il Cinema, In the Cinema, and it's by Gian Maria Testa.
1: C'è molta gente, sai, troppa gente in questo cinema. 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

Dentro il cinema, in the cinema, which suddenly inspired me to include a song not by an Italian. It's by one of Israel's greatest singers, in my opinion, Chava Alberstein. And she has this lovely song which is inspired by an Italian film director, Federico Fellini, who died a long time ago. And this song is entitled Fellini in New York. And it's sort of about the day Fellini died.

Chava Alberstein was one of, I think, probably the first singer I ever saw in concert on stage in Israel when I came to Israel some 60 years ago. So we're drawing close to the end of the program again. Alas and alack. But I'd like to thank you again for being with me. Please do join me again next week, same time, same place. Maybe not in Italy, maybe somewhere else, but now I've got to find the best song to wind up the program, so let's just have a look. Okay, to wind up, I think we'll go with Gian Maria Testa again. Now, I love his style and his voice, and here's a very gentle and poetic song. Le traitorie delle mongolfiere, the trajectories of the hot air balloons, from his album Mongolfiere, the hot air ballooners. I hope you enjoy it. I hope you've enjoyed the program. Bye bye. See you same time, same place next week. Bye bye, folks.

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I don't know when we'll meet again, but I promise you that tonight

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3: 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And it features

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0: Like I ain't heard that story before. 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Cause that shit is worse than the clan attack. 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

0: thought you boys understood. 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No more good guys. They're running the whole show. They own everything, the whole damn planet. 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What's wrong with having it good for a change? And they're going to let us have it good if we just help them. They're going to leave us alone. Let us make some money. You can have a little taste of that good life, too. Now, I know you want it. Hell, everybody does.
1: You do it to your own kind.
0: What's the threat? We all sell out every day. Might as well be on the winning team.
2: I'm glad you all made it to my show. Hope you enjoy it. By the way, Illmind Music is in the house. Give it up. On the board, Illmind Magic.

0: The Meek ain't going Harry shit. 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
1: I just had to let you know I got the Snicker Late joint y'all did. The little We Want to Move Your Body and Rock the Party, whatever that is, I'm saying. Brother, Snicker Late is definitely for the children. He is definitely for the young youth of America and the greater North Carolina area, I must say. See if I can get him to speak at my church. College of Boy. Somebody said the root ain't right and I want to know who it is.

0: So he was fucking it up. Cause Ben Poole for real. I ain't gonna take it. It's too late for that shit.
1: Yeah. It took my man Knife Wonder. It took my man Big Joe. Check it out.